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0: 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If you have a song request, hit me up, 404-1115. Oh my goodness, your song is coming up next. I got a request for some Selena, Como La Flor. I've got it, it's ready. It's coming up next after my next traffic report. Hopefully you're still tuned in to hear it. That was a request from our text line into Request Zone, Northern Nevada's best mix of music, 101.3 FM, my biggest little radio. Jay Fierce Rodriguez hanging out with you. Thank you for listening. Have Memorial Day weekend plans for a cookout? Here's Eddie Murphy's classic take on them, those cookouts. You ready? It's today's comedy bit on my biggest little radio, hashtag get your laugh on.
1: I hate cookouts, man. Stay away from cookouts. If you like me, you stay away from cookouts. I don't like my family come by the house. The relatives I ain't seen like since the last cookout. You got certain relatives you just see at the cookout. And they get on your nerves every year. My Uncle Gus come by the house every year. My Uncle Gus is the uncle that like to work the grill and don't let nobody touch the grill when he's around. As soon as he walk in the house, it's like, get away from that grill. You don't know how to start no fire. You know how to start no fire. Put this fire out. There ain't no fire. Eddie, go over there and give me all that wood. I need half a tree. Chop that tree down over there. Chop down that tree and give me the wood from that tree over there. And Charlie, go get me 2 gallons of gasoline out of the shed. You 2 gallons of gasoline, you kids roll up your shirt, put that on the grill. We're going to start a fire. Come on, you want to eat? You want to eat? Just shut up then. Put that on the fire. Okay, put that wood inside there. Okay, give me the gasoline, Charlie. Hold the match. Well, I tell you, Charlie, throw the match on the gasoline, all right? Well, I tell you, all right? We're going to make a fire. We're going to eat it, right? Y'all want to eat? We're going to eat now. Here we go. Pour the gasoline on here like this. There. We need the whole. Get that damn lighter fluid out of there. You put all 2 gallons of gasoline on this wood and make a fire. We're going to eat a hamburger, okay? Here we go. Charlie, throw the match. Now that's a fire. That's a fire. Look at that. Look at that. He be all right. Roll Charlie around. Roll him around a little bit. Roll around.
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4: 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Fernley Chamber of Commerce having their quarterly luncheon on June 3rd. 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Lunch is included. $25 for members and $30 for non-members. This quarter will feature the Candidate Forum held at 695 East Main Street here in Fernley. 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Meetings will be held at the Fernley Community Resource and Response Center, 695 East Main Street here in Fernley. The meetings are every Tuesday morning. Doors open at 7 a.m. The meeting begins at 7:30 a.m.
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0: All right, thank you, Kasem Construction. Let's take another look at traffic for your commute. See how the roads are looking outside in Fernley. No accidents or incidents to report. No slowdowns to worry about. Fallon, Silver Springs, USA Parkway, all is clear. Sparks, crews are on scene of an accident. I-80 eastbound at Rock Boulevard, not causing any major delays, but drive with caution and be alert. Reno, crews on scene of an accident with injuries. Mount Rose Highway eastbound near Wedge Parkway. That's Mount Rose Highway eastbound near Wedge Parkway. Also, vehicle accident with injuries, 395. Where did it go? Whoop. They just cleared it. All right. Well, yeah, that's it. Expect possible delays. That's a look at traffic. I'm Jay Pierce Rodriguez. Buckle up. Don't text and drive.
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0: 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Selena Como La Flor from 1995. Thanks for getting this request in. I appreciate it. I have room for more. 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It's karaoke night. 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

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Checking in. There's a name we haven't mentioned in a while. What's up, Casey? Texting his request. He said it's also, he said first, let me see. Just pull it up right here. This is how you know it's live radio, not a recorded show like most other stations. It says here, happy Friday and happy early birthday. We are birthday neighbors. Mine's Sunday. Anyway, would you ever be able to play Bing Crosby someplace on Anywhere Road? Please and thank you. Yes, Casey, you've got it. Be like Casey. Request it now. Hear it next. 775-404-1115 to reach me in the studio. Or you can text me at 775-499-3114. Here you go, Casey. Happy early birthday. Bye.

What's it now? Singing next. Casey checking in on the text line. It was like that UB40 inspired some Temptations. I'm like, all right, let's do it. Happy early birthday to you, Casey. Happy early birthday to you, Lena. And happy early birthday, well, to you if you're celebrating your birthday this weekend. Here you go,

0: 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Jay Fierce Rodriguez hanging out with you. Last call for last minute request. Looks like I have room for one, maybe, yep, looks like one to two more. I should be able to fit in two more. If you hit me up right now, 404-1115 in the studio. 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I have room for two more. Two more. Get it in. Let's go. What are you waiting for? 404-1115 or text 499-3114. You're going to get a Rickroll? Ha! Ha! Hopefully you didn't hear that. Yeah, hopefully you didn't hear that. If you did, well, and now you know the surprise. If you didn't, then think we're going to be good. All right. I'm going to go take a quick break to pay some bills. We'll take our last look at traffic for your commute. And yeah, let's see. I got two. I got two with the same request. I love it. All right, so I've got one in. Now I have room for one more. One more. So one request just came in on the text line. Both asking for the same. And I have room for one more. All right, act now. Request it now. Sing it next. My Biggest Hit Radio. Thanks for listening.
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0: All right, let's take our last look at traffic for your commute. See how the roads are looking outside in Fernley. According to the Nevada State Police, nothing to report. Balance Silver Springs, USA Parkway. Oh, it's clear. You're looking good. Sparks, no accidents. Reno, well, crews are on scene of an accident with injuries. Mount Rose Highway, eastbound near Wedge Parkway. Be alert there. Looks like it's causing some minor slowdowns. Nothing major. Heavy traffic continues 395 northbound, north of Audi Boulevard to the North Valleys. Be alert. Give yourself some extra time or choose an alternate route if at all possible. That's my last look at traffic for your commute this evening. And before I head off to my sabbatical vacation time with Middays with Jamie. I love it. And as I always remind you, buckle up your seatbelt, don't text and drive, have a safe and wonderful Memorial Day weekend.
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0: All right, so last couple of requests for the instant request zone. 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
1: 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I'm not going to bore you with a bunch of blah, blah, blah, blah, blah. Not this hour anyways. I'm going to keep it upbeat and share some dance party favorites to celebrate a three-day weekend, Memorial Day weekend. Oh, yeah. A couple of things to check out tomorrow. 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They're going to be doing a 50-50 raffle. They're also going to be, they have someone there for you to take some pictures with. That's a race car. That's right. A race car will be present on the lot for you to take pictures with. So much fun. 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Sure Clean Car Wash in Fernley with 18-wheelers for special needs. And then the Boys and Girls Club of Truck and Meadow serving Fernley, hosting a kickoff to summer carnival at 695 East Main Street in Fernley. From 11 a.m. to 2 p.m., Big Pete will be there live along with DJ Trix, I believe. That's tomorrow, 11 a.m. to 2 p.m. with 101.3 FM, My Biggest Little Radio, and the Boys and Girls Club of Truckee Meadows serving Fernley. Those are all happening tomorrow. Hope you can make it. 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

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With me, your host, Jay Fierce Rodriguez, sharing my upbeat playlist all hour long. All night long. No, wrong one. All hour long. I hope you're enjoying it so far. Let's keep it going. Are you ready? No parking on the dance floor. No. Let's go. Let's dance. Let's have a good time. It's a 3-day weekend. My biggest little radio. Thanks for listening.

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I'm sharing my upbeat playlist all hour long. You never know what to expect unless you're tuned in. Let's keep it going. But first, I need to upgrade my vocals a little bit here. Is it an upgrade or a downgrade? Here we go.

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1: There's a reason why I played that song. I know it's not an upbeat party hit, but I'm getting ready to head off on a sabbatical vacation time away from the studio with my wife and kiddos. So that was my big goodbye, which unfortunately means it's time for me to head out the door. Aww, I know it's a sad moment. Pull out those tissues, wipe away those tears. I'll be missing you throughout the next 4 weeks, at least 3 to 4 weeks. I know, it's going to be long. I know. But Big Pete's going to be filling in for me. XYZ with Eric Zachary coming up next, 7 p.m. to midnight. Lots going to happen on this show. Hopefully you'll stay tuned with Eric and his crew. Until my return, have a safe and wonderful weekend. Enjoy the music and the talent of Big Pete while I'm away. And I will talk to you when I return to the airwaves. Until then, have a great night, a great weekend. Be safe out there. Don't work so hard. It's okay to look like you are, especially in front of the bosses. Don't do it for reals. Te quiero mucho and adios. Bye!
2: 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It's over. Go home. Go.
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was just two lovers sitting in the car, listening to Blonde, falling for each other. Pink and orange skies, feeling super childish. No Donald Glover. Missed call from my mother.

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1: The finale of The Late Show with Stephen Colbert has officially occurred. XYZ with Eric Zachary, your XYZ ENT Entertainment Report, all brought to you by Eggland's Best. And last night, he pulled out all the stops, including trying to maybe get CBS sued.
2: Yes, basically what happened was he told a story that the owners of Peanuts, like Charlie Brown, Charlie Brown Christmas, all those stories, have been very heavy-handed about issuing lawsuits to anybody who has been unlawfully using their music
1: and licensing and
2: licensing and everything. Here's what happened.
3: Now, Peanuts is a powerful brand and corporation in and of itself. Anyone illegally using that music is going to have to pay through the nose. Lewis, is the band right now playing the same Peanuts music that I just said people are being sued for using without permission? Is that what you're doing? Yeah. Oh no, I hope this doesn't cost CBS any money.
2: So he went for it. He did his big one on the last episode of the show.
1: I'm sure part of it is a bit because he could be on the hook too, but
2: right.
1: I love the idea of Colbert like doing a cost benefit analysis with his lawyers and being like, I'll pay $50K just for the joke.
2: He's not looking to take their money. He's looking to waste their time.
1: Yeah, he's off to better pastures, though, although The Late Show is no more. Stephen Colbert is off to write Lord of the Rings, which is
2: so
1: crazy.
2: Cool. Yeah,
1: working with Peter Jackson directly on the next film. But very cool to see where he lands next. Your XYZ ENT Entertainment Report, all brought to you by Eggland's Best.
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0: It's XYZ with Eric Zachary on 101.3 FM, my biggest little radio. 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My mom joining the show today on her 38th wedding anniversary.
1: I was a bride 38 years ago.
0: That is what that means, yes.
1: I know.
0: I figured, you know, you always want to tell us fun stories about your youth and
1: my youth,
0: your 20s and 30s.
1: I was
0: and
1: 25
0: stuff.
1: When I got married.
0: Ooh, young.
2: Wow.
0: Okay.
2: Mm-hmm.
0: I guess I wasn't
1: Dad
0: that
1: was 31.
0: Young. Oh, okay.
2: Yeah,
0: okay.
2: Yeah. All right.
1: Yeah, and the day was really hot.
0: Okay.
1: And no one had air conditioning. It was really funny.
2: Nice.
0: Yeah, I figured, you know, Jordan's getting married. He's, what, you know, 2.5, 3 weeks away.
2: Yep. Getting there.
0: I figured, you know, we could go over some, like, tips and tricks from my mom.
1: Sure.
0: Of, like, how to stay married for 38 plus years.
2: Okay. Mm. Let's hear them.
1: Well, looking back, I would say I was not very good at this, but you should be, and I think you will be, Jordan, as laughter. If something goes wrong, even at the wedding, you know, it's better if things go wrong at the wedding because you laugh about it for the next 30 plus years, hopefully 50. So at the time, it seems tragic, and lots of things went wrong at my wedding. But you know what? Now I'm so glad they did because I have something to look at and laugh and share that memory.
0: What went wrong?
1: The limo driver never showed up at my mom's house to pick me up.
3: Oh my God.
0: How does that even happen? That's like the one job.
2: I was going to say, I'm glad you said that, Eric, because like, oh yeah, you should like laugh about it and be like very chill about things. That I would be upset about because you are one
3: well,
2: half
3: it's like
2: of the wedding.
3: You just have to get there.
2: Yeah.
3: You just got to get there.
0: Transportation seems important.
1: So I got stuffed into a Mustang convertible and with my big dress and my big veil by my cousin, and off to the church we went. And there was no time to like back then you could call, but there was nobody answering calls. And the funny thing is that the limo driver was at the church, and somebody said, "Have you seen the bride?" And the limo driver went, "No, is she pretty?"
0: What do you think his job was then? Just to be outside the church?
1: Yes, I think some communication got crossed.
0: Some?
1: So that was huge.
3: Oh my God.
1: Dad wore contacts, and he was freaking out because he's like, I don't know where my contacts are.
0: Oh, yeah, because he usually wore glasses.
1: Yeah.
0: Who arranged the limo? Whose job was that?
1: That was the best, my maid of honor, I believe. And she really was pissed. She was very involved afterwards.
0: Yeah, again, I just feel like what was the purpose of the limo that I guess to get you from the wedding to the reception then? But like,
2: right.
0: Uber wasn't
1: just
0: a thing.
1: Forgot. I didn't realize there was another part of the wedding he had to pick the bride up.
0: Right.
1: So.
0: Okay, what else went wrong?
1: Dad was with the contacts and he didn't know, and somebody said, "Richard, your contacts are in your eyes."
2: That's like a step above the glasses on the head. Where are they?
0: I've done that.
1: We went to turn to the pastor, said, "Turn around and let's light the unity candle," and there was no unity candle. He was like,
0: "So the pastor didn't do his job either?"
1: No, and so he was like, he looks at us, he's like, "Just go with it. Just go with it. Just pretend you're lighting the candle."
0: That's what you want a man of Christ to say.
3: Oh,
0: just go with
3: God.
0: it. Anything else? Like, did the flowers show up as weeds then?
1: No. The flowers got there that morning though. They were flown in, and it was hectic. So again, you know, you gotta laugh because those things are what you're gonna look back on.
0: Sure.
1: And so I'd say the number one thing is marry someone that you can laugh with.
2: Most definitely.
3: Yeah.
1: Over anything, I would say laughter.
0: Okay.
1: I don't know. It's just laughter.
0: I like that.
2: Yeah, me too.
0: Well, congratulations to you,
1: Thank
0: Mom.
1: You.
0: Happy anniversary.
3: Happy anniversary.
0: And happy Mom's Hot Take. It's XYZ with Eric Zachary.
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0: It's Drink and Think on XYZ with Eric Zachary, or as Jordan would say, it's Drink and Think, you animals. That's where we head to the bar and talk to people who have been consuming adult beverages and ask them some pop culture questions. It was my turn this week. Jordan was behind the camera.
1: Yes.
0: And I will say, her name's Katie. She got it all right, but somehow
1: got
0: also
1: it
0: got
1: wrong.
0: It all wrong. Yeah, here's Drink and Think, all brought to you by O'Reilly Auto Parts, your professional parts people.
2: Right, give me the mic back.
3: Thank you.
2: It's Drink and Think. What's up, Eric? And what's your name?
3: This is Katie.
2: Pete Davidson just split with his girlfriend, Elsie Hewitt, 5 months after they had a baby. What TV show did Pete Davidson get his start on?
3: SNL.
2: SNL is very good, yeah. Question number two. Harry Styles just kicked off his Together global residency tour. What boy band was he in?
3: It's One Direction.
2: One Direction is correct. Can you sing a One Direction song?
3: I'm a millennial, honestly.
2: Can you sing a NSYNC song?
3: Don't want to be a foofy.
2: Dunkin' Donuts is launching its 48-ounce beverage bucket. It's gross.
3: Are you sponsored by Dunkin'?
2: No, we're not.
3: That's embarrassing.
2: We're not, right? I don't think they run ads with. Okay, cool. What famous Boston actor serves as the spokesperson for Dunkin' Donuts?
3: Oh my God, he's a brunette and he's so attractive. Affleck.
2: Yes. Final bonus question. I feel like maybe you'll have better chances here. What movie did Ben Affleck write with Matt Damon that catapulted them into Hollywood fame?
3: That's Goodwill Hunting.
2: Goodwill Hunting. Hell yeah, Katie. Hell yeah. That was a horrible. Look at the elbow. Look at the elbow. There he goes.
3: And let me take it here. Thank you for watching. Stay tuned for the next video. We love you. Whatever this is, we're in it.
2: Give me the mic back.
1: She really wanted that mic.
0: My wrist still hurts, dude. Like she was coming for the mic, and like it sounds a little more relaxed in person, but I feel like you could put it together by hearing it. But if you want to see it, XYZ content on Instagram, it's up right now.
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0: XYZ with Eric Zachary. 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Every week we do a little deep dive, a little history lesson on songs we already know, but we haven't probably heard in a minute.
1: That's right.
0: Like a wedding classic. DJ Got Us Fall in Love.
2: We back in the club with our bodies rocking from side to side, side, side to side.
0: Usher.
1: And Pitbull.
0: Oh, yeah.
1: 2010 banger right here. This was produced by Shellback and Max Martin.
0: Wait, hold up. All right, continue.
1: Yeah, Shellback and Max Martin. So, you know, all the Swifties out there, they were the ones that just produced Life of the Showgirl. Yes. Yeah. So they wanted to enter into the realm of EDM because that's when dance music was starting to get
0: club
1: popular.
0: Music.
1: Yeah.
0: I would love to see a report of any couple ever that was caused to fall in love by a DJ. That's giving DJs too much power.
1: Oh, yeah.
0: And I know how seriously they take themselves. By the way, anyone hearing this is like, bro, I was a DJ for 15 years.
1: Yeah.
0: All right. And I hate other DJs because you know how you can know someone's a DJ? They will tell you.
1: They'll tell you they're
0: constantly.
1: A DJ. Of course. But I mean, 2010 was the time when, like, oh, every Friday night was the last Friday night on earth.
0: Yeah.
1: So you had songs
0: Live like There's No Tomorrow.
1: Exactly. DJ Got Us Falling in Love because that's the only place you could find love.
0: Right.
1: Was the club.
0: Obviously,
1: so.
0: The club.
1: Yeah, it was such a vibe back then. But this was originally made for Rihanna. Another fun fact.
0: I could see that.
1: Yeah, and then she turned it down.
0: I could. This got very like, please don't stop the music.
1: Yeah, exactly.
0: I think Usher does a great job on
1: it. He does.
0: It's a classic. All right. It's kind of, it's like so many Usher tracks are so like masterpiece level classic.
1: Yeah.
0: This one's like, yeah, this is a fun little toy. It's cute. DJ Got Us Falling in Love, Usher and Pitbull, the history behind that. Today's Run It Back record, all brought to you by Progressive Insurance.
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0: So I got a new gripe with Amazon, right? We were just talking about on the show how I empathize with the Amazon drivers. They're not really the ones.
1: I'm glad you brought that up.
0: I'm like, I'm not mad. I understand how trying it is lately working for Bezos and like how much pressure it is, how unfair the working conditions can be. I do have an issue with who's dispatching these drivers.
1: Okay.
0: Right? Because we just moved to
1: middle management.
0: Yeah, exactly. Yeah, exactly that. Okay. Because like if you've ever had an Amazon package delivered to anywhere other than a residence or even a residence, there's like a lot of different layers of instructions you can put in. Most people don't, but like it can be like everything from a front porch code to what are the hours of operation. And we just moved to a new studio for XYZ. And, you know, the old studio, we had a way to like remotely unlock the door if someone rang the doorbell. We don't have that luxury here. So it's like I put the times that we're there. Right.
1: Right.
0: And like 9 a.m. to 5 p.m. is when someone is able to answer the door and let you into the mailroom.
1: Right.
0: And what do they do? Not one, not two, but 3 days now they show up at 5 a.m.
1: yes.
0: and blow up my phone. And I think like most people, I have like the, hey, do not disturb. Don't answer for unknown callers. But like iPhone reasonably is like, hey, if the same number calls you 6 times during your new maybe it's like an emergency.
1: Yep,
0: So like I groggily answered this morning and it's Buzz. His name is Buzz. And he goes, hey man, Buzz, can you let me in? It's your Amazon driver. And I'm like, Buzz, respectfully, do not call me back. And now I'm like fighting with the AI chatbot on Amazon.
1: Right.
0: And they're like, what seems to be the problem? I'm like, well, the problem is they're showing up 4 hours earlier than they can. And they're like, oh, I see how that can be frustrating. We'll try again tomorrow at 8 a.m. I'm like, no, you're not. Oh my God.
1: Hearing me.
0: Oh my God. Tomorrow's a weekend. And they're like, okay, so what are the business hours? It's just, I just needed somewhere to vent for a second.
1: Last night, it's
0: not the drivers I'm mad at. It's the middle management.
1: Last night, we talked about how you were like, I understand. I can, you know, see where Amazon drivers are coming from. I feel their pain. I don't think they believed you.
0: Do you think they did this because they heard it?
1: I think they heard you and they were like, you know what? You said 9 to 5, we showing up at 4:30.
0: It's just, see, like, it's not like I selected the overnight delivery option. I explicitly said like, it's not available till after this time. There's no one to let you in.
1: Oh,
0: it's not
1: a front porch. Pain? You feel our pain, Mr. Zachary? Here's the seventh call at 4:45 in the morning.
0: Just urine water bottles start showing up on the doorstep.
1: Look, I think this is a budding beef between you and the
0: it's
1: drivers.
0: Not the driver. I'm not mad at the drivers. A lot of drivers listen to our show. I respect you. I empathize.
1: Here
0: I can only imagine how
1: Here
0: hard it is right now. It's the middle management dispatchers that I'm upset with. And I think honestly we should unionize against that middle management because they're the ones sitting cushy in a chair while you're out there busting your butt driving crazy hours.
1: Eric, I really don't think you can section off the union in terms of not this part
0: Watch
1: of
0: me.
1: Amazon.
0: Watch me.
1: Just
0: Watch me.
1: That other
0: Watch
1: part.
0: Me. We're local Amazon 174. No. XYZ with Eric Zachary.
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She'll be alright. 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

0: 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XYZ with Eric Zacher, your XYZ ENT Entertainment Report, all brought to you by Eggland's Best. And last night, he pulled out all the stops, including trying to maybe get CBS sued.
1: Yes, basically what happened was he told the story that the owners of Peanuts, like Charlie Brown Christmas, all those stories, have been very heavy-handed about issuing lawsuits to anybody who has been unlawfully using their music
0: and licensing and
1: licensing and everything. Here's what happened.
2: Now, Peanuts is a powerful brand and corporation in and of itself. Anyone illegally using that music is going to have to pay through the nose. Lewis? Lewis? Excuse me, Lewis. Is the band right now playing the same Peanuts music that I just said people are being sued for using without permission? Is that what
0: this
2: you're
0: is
2: doing?
0: Yeah.
2: Oh no, I hope this doesn't cost CBS any money.
1: So he went for it. He did his big one on the last episode of the show.
0: I'm sure part of it is a bit because he could be on the hook too, but
1: right.
0: I love the idea of Colbert like doing a cost benefit analysis with his lawyers and being like, I'll pay $50K just for the joke.
1: He's not looking to take their money. He's looking to waste their time.
0: Yeah, he's off to better pastures, though, although The Late Show is no more. Stephen Colbert is off to write Lord of the Rings, which is
1: so
0: crazy.
1: Cool. Yeah,
0: working with Peter Jackson directly on the next film. But very cool to see where he lands next. Your XYZ ENT Entertainment Report, all brought to you by Eggland's Best.
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1: It's Drink and Think on XYZ with Eric Zachary, or as Jordan would say, it's Drink and Think, you animals. It's where we head to the bar and talk to people who have been consuming adult beverages and ask them some pop culture questions. It was my turn this week. Jordan was behind the camera.
2: Yes.
1: And I will say, her name's Katie. She got it all right, but somehow
2: got
1: also
2: it all
1: got
2: wrong.
1: It all wrong. Yeah, here's Drink and Think, all brought to you by O'Reilly Auto Parts, your professional parts people.
0: Hey. Give me the mic back.
3: Thank you.
0: It's Drink and Think. What's up, Eric? And what's your name?
3: This is Katie.
0: Pete Davidson just split with his girlfriend, Elsie Hewitt, 5 months after they had a baby. What TV show did Pete Davidson get his start on?
3: SNL.
0: SNL is very good, yeah. Question number two. Harry Styles just kicked off his Together Together global residency tour. What boy band was he in?
3: It's One Direction.
0: One Direction is correct. Can you sing a One Direction song?
3: I'm a millennial, honestly.
0: Can you sing a NSYNC song?
3: Don't want to be a foofy.
0: Dunkin' Donuts is launching its 48-ounce beverage bucket. It's gross.
3: Are you sponsored by Dunkin'?
0: No, we're not.
2: Damn.
0: We're not, right? I don't think they run ads. Okay, cool. What famous Boston actor serves as the spokesperson for Dunkin' Donuts?
3: Oh my God, he's a brunette and he's so attractive. Affleck.
0: Yes, final bonus question. I feel like maybe you'll have better chances here. What movie did Ben Affleck write with Matt Damon that catapulted them into Hollywood fame?
3: That's Good Will Hunting.
0: Hell yeah, Katie. Hell yeah. That was a horrible. Look at the elbow. Look at the elbow. There he goes.
3: And let me take it here. Thank you for watching. Stay tuned for the next video. We love you. Whatever this is, we're in it.
0: Give me the mic back.
2: She really wanted that mic.
1: My wrist still hurts, dude. Like she was coming for the mic, and like it sounds a little more relaxed in person, but I feel like you could put it together by hearing it. But if you want to see it, XYZ content on Instagram, it's.
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0: 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My mom joining the show today on her 38th wedding anniversary.
1: I was a bride 38 years ago.
0: That is what that means, yes.
1: I know.
0: I figured, you know, you always want to tell us fun stories about your youth and
1: my youth,
0: your 20s and 30s.
1: I was
0: and
1: 25
0: stuff.
1: When I got married.
0: Ooh, young.
2: Oh,
0: okay.
2: Mm-hmm.
0: I guess I wasn't
1: Dad
0: that
1: was 31.
0: Young. Oh, okay.
1: Yeah,
0: okay.
1: Yeah.
0: All right.
1: Yeah, and the day was really hot.
0: Okay.
1: And no one had air conditioning. It was really funny.
2: Thanks.
0: Yeah, I figured, you know, Jordan's getting married. He's, what, you know, 2.5, 3 weeks away.
2: Yep. Getting there.
0: I figured, you know, we could go over some, like, tips and tricks from my mom.
1: Sure,
0: of, like, how to stay married for 38 plus years.
2: Okay. Mm. Let's hear them.
1: Well, looking back, I would say I was not very good at this, but you should be, and I think you will be, Jordan, as laughter. I mean, if something goes wrong, even at the wedding, you know, it's better if things go wrong at the wedding because you laugh about it for the next 30 plus years, hopefully 50. So at the time, it seems tragic, and lots of things went wrong at my wedding. But you know what? Now I'm so glad they did because I have something to look at and laugh and share that memory.
0: What went wrong?
1: The limo driver never showed up at my mom's house to pick me up.
3: Oh my God.
1: Yeah.
0: How does that even happen? That's like the one job.
2: I was going to say, I'm glad you said that, Eric, because like, oh yeah, you should like laugh about it and be like very chill about things. That I would be upset about because you are one
3: well,
2: half
3: it's like
2: of the wedding.
3: You just have to get there.
2: Yeah.
3: You just got to get there.
0: Transportation seems important.
1: So I got stuffed into a Mustang convertible and with my big dress and my big veil by my cousin, and off to the church we went. And there was no time to like that back then. You could call, but there was nobody answering calls. And the funny thing is that the limo driver was at the church, and somebody said, "Have you seen the bride?" And the limo driver went, "No, is she pretty?"
0: What do you think his job was then? Just to be outside the church?
1: Yes, I think some communication got crossed.
0: Some?
1: So that was huge.
3: Oh that's my crazy. God!
1: Dad wore contacts, and he was freaking out because he's like, "I don't know where my contacts are. I don't know where my contacts are."
0: Oh, yeah, because he usually wore glasses.
1: Yeah, yeah.
0: What? Who arranged the limo? Whose job was that?
1: That was the best. My maid of honor, I believe, and she really was pissed. She was very involved afterwards.
0: Yeah, again, I just feel like what was the purpose of the limo? That I guess to get you from the wedding to the reception. Then, but like,
2: right.
0: He just, I mean, Uber wasn't
1: a
0: thing.
1: Forgot. I didn't realize there was another part of the wedding. He had to pick the bride up.
0: Right.
1: So.
0: Okay. What else went wrong?
1: Dad was with the contacts, and he didn't know. And somebody said, "Richard, your contacts are in your eyes."
0: Oh.
2: That's like a step above the glasses on the head.
0: Yeah.
2: Like, where are they?
0: I've done that.
1: We went to turn to the pastor, said, "Turn around and let's light the unity candle." And there was no unity candle. He was like,
0: "So the pastor didn't do his job either?"
1: No, and so he was like, he looks at us, he's like, just go with it, just go with it, just pretend you're lighting the candle.
0: That's what you want a man of Christ to say,
3: go with it.
0: And anything else? Like, did the flowers show up as weeds then?
1: No. The flowers got there that morning though; they were flown in, and it was hectic. So again, you know, you gotta laugh because those things are what you're gonna look back on.
0: Sure.
1: And so I'd say the number one thing is marry someone that you can laugh with.
2: Most definitely.
3: Yeah.
1: You know, that over anything, I would say laughter.
0: Okay.
1: I don't know.
0: Okay.
1: Just laughter.
0: I like that.
2: Yeah, me too.
0: Well, congratulations to you,
1: Thank
0: Mom.
1: You.
0: Happy anniversary.
3: Happy anniversary.
1: Thank
0: and
1: you.
0: Happy Mom's Hot Take. It's XYZ with Eric Zachary.
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1: All right, that is it for us today on the kickoff to your summer. XYZ with Eric Zachary. Memorial Day weekend is here. Jordan, what do you have planned?
2: Oh, not too much. I mean, I think I'm gonna see my parents, and then I'm definitely going to a like kickoff to summer party on Monday. So,
1: oh, you are?
2: Be, yes. Yep.
1: Where?
2: you're asking me.
1: Like, yeah. Why is this just the first I'm hearing about it?
2: Because I'm not really involved with the plans.
1: Don't do that. What do you mean you're not? I don't care. You have a plus one.
2: No. I'm technically plus one. So. I don't have a plus one.
1: Can there be a plus two?
2: I mean, I can ask. I can see.
1: Jordan.
2: You know? It's not my party.
1: Don't do that.
2: I was doing, so I'm telling you what I'm doing. I told you what I'm doing. What are you doing?
1: This
2: Monday.
1: Nothing. I'll be alone by myself on Monday. So we'll see.
2: Don't you have a girlfriend? There's no way you could be alone.
1: She's leaving me again, Jordan. She has to work.
2: Got it.
1: All right. Thanks for adding insult to injury. Anyway, hopefully your 3-day weekend goes better than ours. Mine. XYZ with Eric Zachary. Jordan, I hope you have fun. We'll see you on Tuesday. Yeah. Bye.
3: Whoa. 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Hey, this one also says you get a free phone if you switch.
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0: 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Fallon, Reno, Friendly Sparks, Nevada, and surrounding.
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1: Autism Spectrum Disorder, ASD, is a neurological and developmental disorder that affects how people interact with others, communicate, learn, and behave. Although autism can be diagnosed at any age, it is described as a developmental disorder because symptoms generally appear in the first 2 years of life.
2: Because of its greater rate in boys, autism spectrum disorder is often stereotyped as a boys' disease. According to a 2022 study of 11 regions throughout the United States, autism spectrum disorder is 3.4 times more common in 8-year-old boys than in 8-year-old girls. The research was based on data from 2016. A 2017 literature review concluded that the male-to-female ratio for autism in youth was actually closer to 3-1. Either way, this does not mean that autism spectrum disorder doesn't occur in girls. ASD, or autism spectrum disorder, may simply present differently in girls and in women. In comparison to recent decades, ASD is now being tested earlier and more often. This leads to high reported rates in both boys and girls.
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1: Autism Spectrum Disorder, ASD, is a neurological and developmental disorder that affects how people interact with others, communicate, learn, and behave. Although autism can be diagnosed at any age, it is described as a developmental disorder because symptoms generally appear in the first 2 years of life.
2: Because of its greater rate in boys, autism spectrum disorder is often stereotyped as a boys' disease. According to a 2022 study of 11 regions throughout the United States, autism spectrum disorder is 3.4 times more common in 8-year-old boys than in 8-year-old girls. The research was based on data from 2016. A 2017 literature review concluded that the male-to-female ratio for autism in youth was actually closer to 3-1. Either way, this does not mean that autism spectrum disorder doesn't occur in girls. ASD, or autism spectrum disorder, may simply present differently in girls and in women. In comparison to recent decades, ASD is now being tested earlier and more often. This leads to high reported rates in both boys and girls.
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0: than 8-year-old boys than 8-year-old girls. The research was based on data from 2016. A 2017 literature review concluded that the male-to-female ratio for autism in youth was actually closer to 3-to-1. Either way, this does not mean that autism spectrum disorder doesn't occur in girls. ASD, or autism spectrum disorder, may simply present differently in girls and in women. In comparison to recent decades, ASD is now being tested earlier and more often. This leads to high reported rates in both boys and girls.
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1: The most famous of all the voodoo queens that ever existed is Marie Laveau down in Louisiana. A lot of weird, ungodly tales about Marie. She's supposed to have a lot of magic potions.

0: in there. Pretty whack.
1: There's Bobby Bear, Marie Laveau. Well, good morning to you. My name is Steve Daniels in here playing music, having a good time on the radio. I got all kinds of great classic country coming up for you today. I hope you got time to hang out for a couple of hours, you know, just kind of play music, having a good time on the radio. If you got something you want to hear, you can always reach out to me. 775-682-0577 is that text line number. You got something you want to hear, then I got something I probably should be playing. Right now, here's BJ Thomas. Raindrops keep falling on my head. Yeah, that's the way my life has been from time to time. Feel like there's a rain cloud over my head.

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A distant moan

0: There's Alabama, Love in the First Degree, right here on my Basil Radio. Name of the show is Classic Country Favorites, and I am Steve Daniels in here playing music, having a good time on the radio. If you got something you want to hear, you can always reach out to me on my text line, 775-682-0577 is that text line number. Come straight to me. All right, so what do we got coming up here next? Got all kinds of great music lined up. I've got some Ronnie Millsap coming up. I got some Mac Davis coming up. You got some Waylon Jennings mixed in there somewhere. But right now, here's C.W. McCall, Wolf Creek Pass, right here on my Basil Radio. Well, that didn't quite go as planned now, did it? No, yeah, you think it's funny now, don't you? Yeah. Yeah, you think it's funny. Yeah, and no, it ain't funny, all right? For some reason, I double hit the button, so now I got to re-cue the record. So let me re-cue the record. Let's try it again. Okay, so it was funny. All right, shut up. All right, now here we go. One more time, take it from the top, coming down 3, 2, 1. Here's C.W. McCall now with Wolf Creek Pass on the most music, my Basil Radio.
1: Me and Earl was hauling chickens on the flatbed out of Wiggins, and we'd spent all night on the uphill side of 37 miles of hell called Wolf Creek Pass, which is up on the Great Divide. And we was sitting there sucking toothpicks and drinking knee-highs and onion soup mix, and I says, Earl, let's mail a card to Mother and then send them chickens on down t'other side. Yeah, let's give them a ride.

Well, Earl put down his bottle, mashed his foot down on the throttle, and then a couple of boobs with 1,000 cubes and a 1948 Peterbilt screamed alive. We woke up the chickens. We roared up off of that shoulder, spraying pine cones, rocks, and boulders, and put 400 head of them Rhode Island Reds and a couple of burnt-out roosters on the line. Look out below.

Well, we commenced trucking, and them hens commenced a clucking. Then Earl took out a match and scratched his pants and lit up the unused half of a dollar cigar and took a puff. Says, my, ain't this pretty up here? I says, Earl, this hill can spill us. You better slow down, you gon' kill us. Just make one mistake and it's the pearly gates for them 85 crates of USDA-approved cluckers. You want to hit second? Grabbed on the shifter and he stabbed her into fifth gear, and then the chromium plated fully illuminated genuine accessory shift knob come right off in his hand. I says, you won't screw that thing back on, Earl? He was trying to thread it on there when the fire fell off of his cigar and dropped on down, sort of rolled around, and then lit in the cuff of Earl's pants and burned a hole in his sock. Yeah, sort of set him right on fire. I looked on out of the window and I started

by, and his hand was froze to the wheel like a tongue to a sled in the middle of a blizzard. I says, Earl, I'm not the type to complain, but the time has come for me to explain that if you don't apply some brake real soon, they're going to have to pick us up with a stick and a spoon. Well, Earl reared back, cocked his leg, stepped down as hard as he could on the brake, and the pedal went clear to the floor and faded right there on the floor. Then it says it's sort of like stepping on a plum. Well, from there on down, it just wasn't real pretty. It was Hairpin County and Switchback City. One of them looked like a can full of worms. Another one looked like malaria germs. Right in the middle of the whole damn show was a real nice tunnel, now wouldn't you know. Sign says clearance to the 12-foot line, but the chickens was stacked to 13-9. Well, we shot that tunnel on 110 like gas through a funnel and eggs through a hen. We took that top row of chickens off slicker than scum off a Louisiana swamp. Went down and around and around and down, we run out of ground at the edge of town, bashed into the side of the feed store, downtown Pagosa Springs.

0: 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We got to take a break and we'll be back with more right after this.
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0: Okay, we're back. My name is Steve Daniels, and this is Classic Country Favorites right here on My Biggest Little Radio. 101.3 on your FM dial. You got something you want to hear? Then I've got something I probably should be playing. All right, so what do I got coming up here next? Let me push a button and see what happens. We'll do this one right here. Here's Exile now. Kiss You All Over.

Waylon Jennings and Willie Nelson. Y'all can quit now. Waylon Jennings and Willie Nelson, just to satisfy you right here on my Biggest Hill Radio, 101.3 in your FM dial. I am Steve Daniels in here playing music, having a good time on the radio. If you got something you want to hear, you can always reach out to me. 775-682-0577 is that text line number. It comes straight to me. So if you got something you want to hear and something you have not heard in a long time, just let me know. I'll be more than happy to play it just for you. All right, so what do we got coming up here? Let's see here. I got so much music, I don't even know what to pick. I don't know if that's a good thing or a bad thing. Sometimes I'm not exactly sure. All right, so let's see. You know what I'm going to do, what a buddy of mine would do? I had a good friend of mine. He was blind, but boy, did he do a good radio show. To show him where everything's at on the board, and he'd do a great radio show. All right, so anyhow, what do we got? Here's Coal Miner's Daughter.

There's Hallie Dunn. Love Someone Like Me, right here on my Biggest Hill Radio 101.3 and your FM dial. You know, I don't remember that track. I really don't remember that track. That track came out, when was it? 1987 is when that track was released. And I honestly don't remember. It's a good track. And don't get me wrong, it's a good track. I was getting into it, but I just don't remember it. I guess I'll have to play it more often and, you know, play music and have a good time on the radio. How's that sound? All right, so what are we going to hear next? I have no idea. Where's my mouse at? I don't even know where my mouse... Oh, there it is. Holy cow, let's see, I got four mice sitting on the table here. No, not real mice, computer mice. I got two keyboards. Got a third one sitting over there, and... Yeah, it's easy to get lost in this studio. What am I doing? I don't even know what I'm doing. All I know is I'm just standing here playing music, having a good time on the radio, and I hope you enjoy the music I'm playing for you. Right now, here's Gene Watson. Got no reason now for going home. On the most music, my Biggest Hill Radio.

Back a few months ago, I was headlining at a great big nightclub. And he put me up a couple of days early. I came in a couple of days early, and they put me up at what they call the Star Suite. Now, here I am, headliner in one of the biggest nightclubs in the country, and I wake up at 8 o'clock in the morning in this Star Suite, all by myself. Yeah, that's what I said. Aww. But I did what I've always done, man, to cheer myself up. I picked up my guitar, I sat down, I wrote me a little song. Now this is how it feels to be alone at the top of the hill, trying to figure out why.

0: One more time. What are we doing? We're doing the best that we can. Give yourself a hand.
1: And there's Mac Davis. It's hard to be humble when you're perfect in every way. Well, good morning to you. My name is Steve Daniels, and you're playing music. Have a good time on the radio. If you got something you want to hear, 775-682-0577 is that text line number. Right now, we got to take a break, and we'll be back with more right after this.
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Michael Martin Murphy, A Long Line of Love, right here on my Basil Radio 101.3 in your FM dial. I am Steve Daniels, and this is Classic Country Favorites right here. I'd like to welcome you to the hour number two of Classic Country Favorites. If you got something you want to hear, you can always reach out to me. 775-682-0577 is that text line number. If you got something you want to hear, then I got something I probably should be playing. Right now, this song here is by Kenny Rogers, and I've played this song a lot. This is a great song. I wish I could play it at about 500 watts, but that might be frowned upon within the organization, so yeah. All right, so anyhow, let's see here. Here's Kenny Rogers now. Like I say, it's a song I play a lot. It's not really one of his biggest hits, if you will. You know, The Gambler was a big hit. She Believes in Me was a big hit. But this one here wasn't so big, but I like the way he sings it. I like the story behind it. It's great. So here is Kenny Rogers, Planet Texas.

soul. Then our interstellar stallions sail through a starless void.

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Well, they opened up a star chart, said right here where this X is. It's the biggest place in outer space.

0: There's Kenny Rogers, Planet Texas. How about a double play, shall we? Yeah, why not? A double play. Here's Kenny Rogers, a double. We're going to double it up off Kenny Rogers. Here's Kenny Rogers one more time with The Gambler.
1: 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We were both too tired to sleep, so we took turns of staring

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0: And there's Juice Newton, Angel of the Morning, right here on my Biggest Little Radio, 101.3 in your FM dial. I am Steve Daniels. This is Classic Country Favorites. If you got something you want to hear, you can always reach out to me. 775-682-0577 is that text line number. If you got something you want to hear, then I got something I probably should be playing just for you. All right, so we got all kinds of great music lined up. We've got some Mel McDaniel coming up. Got some Roseanne Cash as well. But before we get to that, we got to take a break, and we'll be back with more right after this.
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3: 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Raffle winners will be announced every 30 minutes. Must be present to enter, but not present to win. Fernley Chamber of Commerce having their quarterly luncheon on June 3rd. Doors open at 11:30 a.m. Lunch served at 11:45 a.m. Program begins promptly at noon. Lunch is included. $25 for members and $30 for non-members. This quarter will feature the Candidate Forum held at 695 East Main Street here in Fernley. The Community Minute is brought to you by the Fernley Chamber of Commerce. Meetings will be held at the Fernley Community Resource and Response Center, 695 East Main Street here in Fernley. The meetings are every Tuesday morning. Doors open at 7 a.m. The meeting begins at 7:30 a.m.
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0: Good morning to you. 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This is Classic Country Favorites right here on my biggest little radio, 101.3 on your FM dial. If you got something you want to hear, you can reach out to me, 775-682-0577 is that text line number. If you got something you want to hear, then I got something I probably should be playing. All right, so what do we got coming up here next? Here's Johnny Paycheck. I think the opening statement tells you what the name of the track is.
11: Take this.

And there's Kenny Chesney. She's got it all right here on My Biggest Little Radio 101.3 on your FM dial. I am Steve Daniels. In here playing music, having a good time on the radio. 775-682-0577 is that text line number. That comes straight to me. All right, what do we got coming up here next? Here's Dottie West, Lessening and Leaving.

And there's Dolly Parton. Here you come again, right here on my biggest little radio, 101.3 on your FM dial. I am Steve Daniels in here playing music, having a good time on the radio. If you got something you want to hear, you can always reach out to me, even if I'm not on the air. With what? What? With? Seriously. All right. Let's try this again. Even if I'm not on the air, you can still reach out to me on my text line, 775

And there's Tim McGraw. I like it. I love it. I want some more of it right here on my Biggest Hill Radio 101.3 in your FM.

way, you know what I'm saying? I gotta head on down the line and go do other stuff. But I'm also getting kicked out of the studio too, so I guess that's it, huh? It's all there is no more. Alright, well, as a friend of mine would say, I'm off like a prom dress, and I will catch you again next week right here on My Biggest Little Radio. Have a good week, have a good rest of the day, and we'll talk to you on the flip side. I'm out. Deuces! Enjoy!

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7: I was toting my pack along the dusty Winnemucca Road when along came a semi with a high-end canvas-covered load. 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
2: 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Welcome to Big Pete's House of Munch. 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
5: 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Don't touch me. Hey, Ray.

Live from Burnley, it's Saturday morning. Good morning. We got a great show. We got a lot going on. We're going to talk about first. My condolences going out to Dr. Hook fans out there. We lost another great one. Dennis has passed away. Ray passed away a couple years ago. Now it's Dennis. Now, they've been together since the 70s with big hits like Sylvia's Mother, cover of Rolling Stone, Only 16, a little bit more, Walk Right In, Sharing a Night Together, When You're in Love with a Beautiful Woman, Better Love Next Time, Sexy Eyes, and My Baby Makes Her Blue Jeans Talk. And a lot of songs that they also performed were written by Shel Silverstein. So it's a big loss. We're going to do a double shot probably every half hour because, let me tell you, we lost Dennis, and he was probably one of my favorite singers of all time. It's just amazing. Definitely, when you hear his voice, you definitely know who it was. Right now, more music coming your way on the best show on radio.

Dire Maker, Led Zeppelin. Can you feel what Big Pete's been cooking? It's not only going to be hot outside, it's hot inside. Right now we got Is This Love, the one, the only, Bob Marley on the best show on radio.

0: All right, that's Let's Dance by David Bowie on 101.3. And things to do today? Boy, have we got stuff to do. Come hang out with DJ Trix and myself, Big Pete, at the Boys and Girls Club. We'll be there from 11 a.m. to 2 p.m., spinning records and just having a blast. It is a carnival theme. They have food, they have drink, they have lots of, hey, they have something FREE, which is free for everybody. And that is Boys and Girls Club free membership on that day. That's today. That's right now, starting at 11 to 2 p.m. And after that, you can go to the Sure Car Wash in the parking lot of Walmart, because they're doing a fundraiser. Them and the 18 Wheeler Association are doing a fundraiser, raising money for disabled people. So it's good stuff. Or, man, I tell you, Fernley is hopping today. They have at the Out of Town Park girls softball going on all day today, all day tomorrow, and it finishes up on Monday, Memorial Day. And for Memorial Day, I want to thank everybody. Hey, it's I guess it's official kickoff to barbecue. And I guess I'm going to learn how to barbecue. All right, we're going to break away to our sponsors. Keep it locked. We got the best show on radio right in front of you, and you're not going to want to miss it. And hey, if you like hanging out with me, Big Pete, don't forget, starting this Tuesday, I'm going to be filling in for Jay Fierce Rodriguez for the next 3 to 4 weeks while he goes on. He and Jamie go on their sabbatical with their whole family, and I'm kind of jealous because last time I went on vacation, well, I was a lot younger. Right now, we're going to break away to our sponsors. Keep it locked on the best show on radio, baby.
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2: 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Raffle winners will be announced every 30 minutes. Must be present to enter, but not present to win. Fernley Chamber of Commerce having their quarterly luncheon on June 3rd. 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Lunch is included. $25 for members and $30 for non-members. This quarter will feature the Candidate Forum held at 695 East Main Street here in Fernley. The Community Minute is brought to you by the Fernley Chamber of Commerce. Meetings will be held at the Fernley Community Resource and Response Center, 695 East Main Street here in Fernley. The meetings are every Tuesday morning. Doors open at 7 a.m. The meeting begins at 7:30 a.m.
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0: All right, we're back. It's the bottom of the hour, and I'm going to play my two favorite songs from Dr. Hook. Well, the two favorite songs that I love to sing, because I love lots of Dr. Hook, but these are my two favorite that I like to sing, and it's going to be a little bit more, and only 16 on the best show on radio, only on 101.3, my biggest little radio.

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That was Boss Gags and Delito Shuffle. Right now we got some Steely Dan. What does Steely Dan stand for? Well, Google it. Reeling in the years on the best show on radio.

0: That is probably my favorite Stevie Wonder song. That is Sir Duke on 101.3. Hey, come hang out with me and DJ Trix right now, top of the hour, 11 o'clock. We'll be at the Boys and Girls Club. There's a carnival theme going. They got food, they got drink, they got lots of activities to do. Bring the whole family, and there's a four-letter word that's involved. It's F-R-E-E. That's right. It's free sign-ups today. Today only at the Boys and Girls Club. So come on down. We'll be hanging out there till about 2. So come on, say hi. Meet the new talent, DJ Trix. A super nice guy. Super short. He's only like 6'4". Yeah, I really have a short man complex standing next to him. But anyway, come hang out with us. Have some fun. And let's make some history. Right now, we're going to break away with our sponsors. Keep it locked on the best show in radio. 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
1: All right, we are back. It's the top of the hour, and me and DJ Trish are hanging out at the Boys and Girls Club. Come meet us. Right now, we're going to play some Wild Mountain Honey, the Steve Miller Band, on the best show on the radio, baby. Keep it locked.

All righty, that's a little bit of Bad Company and Rock and Roll Fantasy on 101.3. Right now, we got some Foreigner, but they're not so foreign. They're going to be in town pretty soon, and I want to go. Who wants to go with me? Who's going to buy me tickets? Jukebox Hero! I'll be your hero if you buy me tickets to go see Foreigner on the best show on radio. Standing

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0: Girls, what will your husband say is his favorite thing to squeeze in the supermarket? 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
0: Pardon me?
1: His meat. Right. He's a butcher.
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1: 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Must be present to enter, but not present to win. Fernley Chamber of Commerce having their quarterly luncheon on June 3rd. Doors open at 11:30 a.m. Lunch served at 11:45 a.m. Program begins promptly at noon. Lunch is included. $25 for members and $30 for non-members. This quarter will feature the Candidate Forum held at 695 East Main Street here in Fernley. The Community Minute is brought to you by the Fernley Chamber of Commerce. Meetings will be held at the Fernley Community Resource and Response Center, 695 East Main Street here in Fernley. The meetings are every Tuesday morning. Doors open at 7 a.m. The meeting begins at 7:30 a.m.
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8: 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Right now, we got some Beatles featuring Billy Preston. Yes, it's a redone of an old classic, and it's called Get Back. 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
1: And now, the rest of the story. In July 1852, Marie visited the New Orleans Parish Prison, visited two men in particular who were condemned to die. The two were Jean Adam and Tony Delisle. They begged Marie to help them. Marie said she would stop the execution if she could. She did not say how. She simply promised to save the men's lives if it were at all possible. Hangings were public in those days in New Orleans. A crowd began gathering in the early morning hours. By noon, there were more than 6,000. Then the condemned murderers, Adam and Delisle, appeared on the gallows platform. Both were clad in white. Adam, weakened and livid with fear, was physically supported by two guards. Delisle, no less terrified, raved about his innocence and his devotion to the French flag and his desire for a splendid funeral. It was in the course of this incoherent harangue that Delisle looked upward and paused in stunned silence, and then screamed. Moments before, the day had been bright and sunny. Now, all at once, there was a solitary black cloud in the sky which seemed to float directly above the gallows like a monstrous canopy. Delisle cried out again and then collapsed into the arms of a guard. 1 minute later, the sky was all but pitch dark. There was a dull roar in the distance, growing louder, a rushing wind that swayed the trees and made their branches groan. Orders were given to proceed with the hanging. Adam and Delisle were placed in chairs beneath separate ropes. Black hoods were put over their heads. Then the nooses were tightened around their necks. The sheriff raised his hand. The executioner released the trap doors. At that instant, it began to rain. No, not a slow swelling drizzle. A sudden torrent, announced by a brilliant flash of lightning. And through the gray water of wall, the horrified onlookers could see two bodies on the pavement beneath the gallows. The condemned men had somehow slipped from their nooses and had fallen 14 feet to the cobblestones below. And they were still alive. Adam, unconscious and bleeding from a head wound, was carried back into the prison by guards. Delisle, his right arm broken, staggered to his feet and followed. The loud, indignant crowd surged forward. Policemen used clubs to restore order. 10 minutes later, lightning still crackling and the rain still falling in a watery avalanche, Adam and Delisle, their white uniforms soaked in their own blood, were returned to their gallows and hanged. And no sooner was that accomplished than the rain stopped. The skies began clearing until the day was bright and sunny as it had been just a brief while before. What you've just heard appears in the biographies of those variously involved and in many recorded histories of the city of New Orleans and in the microfilms of detailed newspaper accounts which were published the following day. But this much more is worthy of recall. The woman who promised to prevent those hangings any way she could, and who some say nearly succeeded, the voodoo practitioner present throughout those proceedings was Marie Laveau, who subsequently became New Orleans' most famous witch. Louisiana historians note the day the state legislature abolished public executions. Well, you've just relived the awesome event that inspired that legislation, because now you know the rest of the story.
2: The most famous of all the voodoo queens that ever existed is Marie Laveau down in Louisiana. A lot of weird, ungodly tales about Marie. She's supposed to have a lot of magic potions.

0: pretty whack too.
1: All right, that was Bobby Bear. Right now we got 10cc, The Things We Do for Love. Maybe like casting spells. I don't know, something like that.

All right, this is the end of the show, and we're going to play Battle of the Republic hymn. Why? Because we're celebrating 250 years of existence right here in the good old U.S. of A. So without further ado, some patriotic music for you. And this is Big Pete saying, later, Gator. Have a great weekend. Be safe, and be kind to one another.

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1: Yeah?
0: Have I told you today that I love you?
1: Yeah.
0: I love you.
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1: You're welcome.
2: I love you. I love you. And every one of you. Every one of you.
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1: 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I'm Captain Adam. Thanks for joining me. Today's Five Fave winner, Meredith Monholland Sober. We'll hear her five favorite songs coming up later. Tell you more about Yacht Rock Detroit happening July 17th and 18th. We'll play a song that features a brand new Hollywood Walk of Fame star recipient. And I'll give you a little concert recap of a smooth show I was at last week at the French Lick Resort. But first, we launch off the docks with Radio. Ray Parker Jr. on lead vocals. You can't change that. On Yacht Rock Radio,

Yacht Rock Radio, it's Captain Adam. I'll have more info about Yacht Rock Detroit later in the show. One of the nine artists performing is John Ford Coley. Here he is with his buddy, England Dan. From back in the day, nights are forever on Yacht Rock Radio.

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0: Fall Strange Way. That song sounded great live last week at the French Lick Resort. Jock Bartley, the founding member, lead guitarist for Firefall, he's an amazing musician. Sounded fantastic. Orleans kicked off that concert, played all their radio hits, sounded exactly like the album. Lance Hoppen, original member, he's unbelievable. Atlanta Rhythm Section performed outstanding, and I had a chance to get about a 45-minute interview with Rodney Justo, the lead singer of Atlanta Rhythm Section. I'll post that soon. And headliners Jefferson Starship was a hit machine, playing all their hits from their catalog, from the old Jefferson Airplane days through the Jefferson Starship, through Starship, with original member on guitar, David Freiberg. And I mean, he looked, you know, original member in a band like that, he's probably not young. But I had no idea this guy was 88 years old and still performing unbelievably with more energy than I have. I hope to God I'm in as good a shape as he is when I'm 88. I took a lot of pictures and video, met a lot of good friends there. I posted that on our Facebook page if you want to check that out, the concert review at French Lick Resort. What a great place, too. Thanks to everybody at the resort for helping me out, the marketing team, the events management team. If you're looking for a weekend getaway at a historic resort with amazing grounds, awesome pool, golf, horseback riding, casino, it's worth a look. FrenchLickResort.com. I'm Captain Adam. Stay with us, and I'll tell you about a Lionel Richie connection to a recent recipient on the Hollywood Walk of Fame. It's coming up on Yacht Rock Radio.
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Yacht Rock Radio with a Hollywood Walk of Fame alert. Congratulations, Paulino da Costa, who last week was awarded a Hollywood star on the Hollywood Walk of Fame. Paulino da Costa, not necessarily a household name, but you certainly know his work. You've heard his beats on September and Fantasy from Earth, Wind & Fire, Billie Jean, Footloose, Give Me the Night, and you're listening to them right now on All Night Long with his good friend Lionel Richie. We posted a picture of Mr. da Costa on our Facebook page if you want to look at how happy and proud he looks with his star on the Hollywood Walk of Fame. 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

Michael Jackson, and it was number 16 this week in 1983 from Mr. Rick Springfield. This is Affair of the Heart. It's not Yacht Rock, but it's on Yacht Rock Radio.

0: Affair of the Heart, Rick Springfield, a top 10 hit here in the States in 1983. Oddly enough, it was only number 26 in his native Australia. So his own people maybe were getting sick of him by 1983. And it was our Yacht Rock song of the day. My name is Captain Adam. I want to welcome a new station carrying the Yacht Rock Radio Network. You can hear us now in Winona, Minnesota on 101.1 The River. Tons of lakes in Minnesota, tons of boats. Memorial Day weekend could not be a better time to start with the Yacht That Rocks. Thanks for climbing aboard Yacht Rock Radio on 101.1 The River in Winona. With a tribute to a lost legend coming up soon. Stay with us. 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

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Dennis LeCourier, famous vocalist from Dr. Hook. 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

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I'm Captain Adam. Posted this week on Facebook a video we found of a guy that broke down Toto's Africa, the intro. He claims there's a secret laugh track hidden under the drum beats. And he says once you hear it, you'll never not hear it. And I'm having trouble hearing it. Granted, I've got old concert ears, and I can't hear a whole lot anyway with all the headphones I've worn and concerts I've attended. 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

0: It's the smoothest, and you know it, Yacht Rock Radio. I'm Captain Adam, excited to head up to Detroit this summer for Yacht Rock Detroit, the two-day festival, taking over the Rooster Tail right downtown on the river. If you have a boat access to the river, jump on that vessel and cruise over to the Rooster Tail. We've got nine bands, including Ambrosia, Pablo Cruz, Yacht Rock Review, and more. We'll get some Ambrosia on soon, by the way. I just gave away one of the songs on the Five Fave today. But check out that entire lineup and get your tickets now on our website, yachtrockradio.com, and meet me there. I'll be your host and MC. No doubt an anchor on my clothing and a captain's hat on my head. For Yacht Rock Detroit, July 17th and 18th, we'll talk more about it as we sail closer to the date. With a Five Fave coming up, you know Ambrosia is one of the songs. 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Meredith Monholland Sober is our winner today, and we're going to hear her five favorites right around the corner on Yacht Rock Radio.
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Here we go, guys and gals. We're going to do the five fave right now. It is Meredith Monholland Sober's five favorite songs of the yacht rock era. 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And I'll try to get them on a future sailing for you. But for now, it's Meredith Monholland Sober's fifth favorite song to launch us off her docks with Seals and Crofts. It's Summer Breeze on Yacht Rock.

On the Fringe of Yacht with Dreams, Fleetwood Mac in the fourth position. These are Meredith Monholland Sober's five favorite Yacht Rock era songs that don't exactly have to be Yacht Rock, but we ask that they're from the Yacht Rock era and still sound great on the boat like Fleetwood Mac just did. Back into the deep water of Yacht Rock now with one of your Yacht Rock Detroit headliners. Playing July 18th at the Rooster Tail, downtown Detroit. I'll be there. I'll be your host and MC for Ambrosia. They'll play this one, Biggest Part of Me, and it's Meredith Monholland Sober's third favorite song of all time.

Earth, Wind, and Fire in the second position there. And that means we've reached the tip of the cruise ship and Meredith Monholland Sober's favorite song of all time. From one of the smoothest voices, and the only time we'll allow you to wear a fedora instead of a captain's hat, because Bobby Caldwell made that fedora look so cool. It's What You Won't Do for Love on Yacht Rock Radio, today's number one song.

0: Bobby Caldwell on Yacht Rock Radio. The top song today for Meredith Monholland Sober and her five favorite Yacht Rock era songs of all time. And again, like I said earlier, you can do this, but you have to get me the list. I'm not psychic. 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Or when we post these five faves on our socials, just reply to that post with your five songs. We'll see that too. And if it's smooth enough, we'll get it on a future sailing of Yacht Rock Radio. My name is Captain Adam. Thanks again, Meredith Monholland Sober. Also, thanks to Brad, our engineer, Taylor, our producer, and most of all, you, the passengers. 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
1: All right, let's get a move on, people. We are on in 7, 6, 5, 4, 3, 2, 1. Okay, people, Eastern Seaboard coming online.

And good afternoon to you. I guess that's my cue to turn on the microphone and start talking, huh? 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I'm just trying to get in the groove here, that's all. Well, I hope you enjoyed the show I played last week. I did last week. That was all country music show, 90s country music show. Hope you enjoyed it, because I enjoyed playing it and making it just for you. All right, we got all kinds of great music lined up for the next 2 hours, so I hope you hang around, hope you stick around, and hope you enjoy the music I'm going to be playing for you, because we got all kinds of great music lined up. What do we got? We got some reel-to-reel coming up. We got some Scorpions. We got some Soul Asylum. We got all kinds of great music, so if you have nothing going on, I appreciate you to hang out and listen to this lovely Dibs on the 90s right here on my base hill radio, 101.3 on your FM dial. If you got something you want to hear, you can always send me a text on my text line, 775-682-0577 is that number. If you got something you want to hear, then I've got something I should play. How's that sound? Right now, from 1993, here's Mr. Wendell, Arrested Development with Mr. Wendell. Or is it Mr. Wendell with Arrested Development? Or is it, I don't know. Here, play this. It's going to be a fun show. I can see it already.

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And from 1990, there's AC/DC Thunderstruck right here on My Biggest Little Radio 101.3 on your FM dial. I am Steve Daniels, and the name of the show is Dibs on the 90s, and here playing music, having a good time on the radio. Hope you like the music I'm playing for you, because I enjoy playing it just for you. If you got something you want to hear, you can reach out to me on my text line. 775-682-0577 is that request line number. And it's not a request line, it's a text line number. If you got something you want to hear, then you can just go ahead and reach out to me, and I'll be more than happy to play whatever you haven't heard in a while. I'll be more than happy to play it just for you. All right, so we got all kinds of great music lined up, and what do we got coming up here next? Here's Naughty by Nature, OPP from 1991. This is almost solid gold. You know that, right? This is 2024.

0: And there's Naughty by Nature. Holy cow, easy on the audio level there. Naughty by Nature, OPP from 1991. Good afternoon to you. My name is Steve Daniels, and you're playing music having a good time on the radio. I appreciate you listening, hanging out with me on this fine Saturday. All right, well, good afternoon to you. I am Steve Daniels. This is Dibs on the 90s. We got all kinds of great music lined up. We'll hope you stick around for the next hour and a half or so. You know, just sitting here playing music, having a good time in the studio right here on my Biggest Little Radio 101.3 on your FM dial. Yeah, my songs kind of ran short, so if it seems like I'm kind of killing time, yes, I am. If you got something you want to hear, you can reach out to me on that text line. 775-682-0577 is the text line number. If you got something you want to hear, then I've got something I should play. We got a much, much more coming up, so you want to stick around for that. But right now, we got to take a break, and we'll be right back after this.
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0: All right, we're back. I am Steve Daniels. This is Dibs on the 90s on my Biggest Little Radio, 101.3 on your FM dial. Let's see, what do we got coming up here next? Here's Soul Asylum from 1993, Runaway Train.

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This is Dibs on 90s. I am Steve Daniels in here playing music, having a good time on the radio. Hope you like the music I'm playing for you, because I enjoy playing it just for you. All right, so, show of hands, how many still have their roller skates? Yes, I still have mine. Here's De La Soul now with this.

0: Yeah, there you go. There's Right Said Fred. I'm Too Sexy right now, right here on My Biggest Little Radio 101.3 on your FM dial. What's wrong with this microphone? Okay, so anyhow, we got to take a break, and we'll be right back after this.
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1: This ain't no disco. It ain't no country club either. This is LA.

And from 1994, there's Sheryl Crow. All I want to do is have some fun. Well, good afternoon, good evening to you, good day to you, whatever time it is in your corner of the world. My name is Steve Daniels, and you're listening to 101.3 My Bass Hill Radio. The name of the show is Dibs on the 90s. Just starting the second hour already. Wow, how time flies when you're having fun. Right here on My Bass Hill Radio. If you got something you want to hear, you can always reach out to me on my text line. 775-682-0577 is that number. If you got something you want to hear and I've got something I should play. Right now, here's Sixpence None the Richer. Kiss Me from 1998.

And from 1993, there is Reel to Reel, I Like to Move It. Yeah, I like to move it, all right. So, well, never mind. All right, so anyhow, if you got something you want to hear, you can always reach out to me on my text line, 775-682-0577 is that text line number. If you got something you want to hear, I'll be more than happy to play it for you. I am Steve Daniels. This is Dibs on the 90s, and we've come to the part of the show where we play the flashback track. All right, this track right here, I remember back in around the turn of the century, I used this track to wake my kids up for school. You know, I would play this rather loud in the apartment complex, and they got mad. Right now, from almost 51 years ago this year, here's Pink Floyd in Time. What a great track. Can you imagine almost 51 years ago?

0: What a great track. That was Pink Floyd Time. And you know, I played that off of a record on my turntable here. It was a record. The original record came from Dark Side of the Moon on a record. I bought that over at, I bought that album at Recycled Records. I don't know, a couple years ago now, but Recycled Records when they was on Virginia Street. I went in there, I found that record. I think I paid like $25 or $30 for it. Yeah, what a great track. So yeah, if you're looking for records, go see my buddies over at Recycled Records. They'll set you up. All right, so anyhow, we got all kinds of great music lined up still. Got just a little bit left in the show. So again, if you got something you want to hear, you can send me a text, 775-682-0577, and I would be more than happy to play it just for you. 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The show name is Dibs on the 90s, and I am Steve Daniels, and you're not. All right, so we got all kinds of great music lined up, but we're winding it down. So hope you stick around. Hope you enjoy the music I've been playing for you. But we got to take a break, and we'll be right back after this.
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0: All right, we're back. My name's Steve Daniels. This is Dibs on the 90s right here on 101.3, My Biggest Little Radio. Thank you for joining me today. I appreciate you listening. If you got something you want to hear, you can reach out to me. 775-682-0577 is the text line number. If you got something you want to hear, then I've got something I should play. How's that sound? All right, so we're going to kick this, the last part of the show off with this right here. Here's Stardust Music Sounds Better With You right here on My Bass Hill Radio. 101.3 on your FM dial.

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And there's Desiree from 1994. You gotta be. Well, good afternoon to you. My name is Steve Daniels. This is Dibs on 90s right here on My Big Soul Radio, 101.3 on your FM dial. You got something you want to hear, you can reach out to me on my text line. 775-682-0577 is the text line number. If you got something you want to hear, then I've got something I should play. How's that sound? All right, let's see here. What else we got coming up? We got all kinds of great music lined up. I hope you enjoy the music I'm playing for you. Okay, what do we got? I have no idea. Let's do this right. Let's see here. Yeah, right. Do this right here. The whisper.

And from 1994, there's Celine Dion, Power of Love. Until next time around, I am Steve Daniels. Yeah, I love that dinger. This has been Dibs on the 90s. And as always, my friends, I thank you very much for listening.

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2: Here I am, Kermit.
1: But Fozzie, what is that?
2: I'm the Tin Woodsman.
1: There's no Tin Woodsman in Alice in Wonderland.
2: Alice in Wonderland? I thought we were doing Peter Pan.
1: It's Alice in Wonderland. Now go change, Fozzie.
2: Yes, sir. Anybody got a can opener?
0: Hey, Kermit, I don't remember the Tin Woodsman in Peter Pan.
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0: Happy Saturday. 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It's Squishy talking to you from the Sunday show, Squishy's Oddities, Obscurities, and Obscenities. I hope you're having a wonderful weekend so far. I want to notify you about the weather for today and tomorrow. Last week, we had some pretty cold-ish weather, but today it'll be sunny with a high of 82 and a low of 58. Tomorrow, Sunday, will be a high of 84 and a low of 58 with partly sunny. 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